must we stay together forever. You see, cause ever is ever, and never ever would nobody do it better than the S. Oh yes, I guess you're blessed. I put the rocks on your fingers, earrings jingle, no more single. You got a man in your life, and I understand what you like. Your friends don't understand why you be singing me, but they don't understand that you love cheating me. The way I walk, the way I look, the way I

Khan, Chaka Khan, Chaka Khan, let me rock it, let me rock it, Chaka Khan. Let me rock it, that's all I wanna do. Chaka Khan, let me rock it, let me rock it, Chaka Khan. Let me rock it, got a feel for you. Chaka Khan, what you tell me what you wanna do? Do you feel for me the way I feel for you? Chaka Khan, let me tell you what I wanna do. I wanna love you, wanna hug you, wanna squeeze you too. But let me take it in my arms, let me feel you with my charm, Chaka. Cause you know that I'm the one to keep you warm, Chaka. I'm making more than just a physical dream. I wanna rock you, Chaka, baby, cause you make me want.

Chaka Khan, would you tell me what you wanna do? 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Chaka Khan, let me tell you what I wanna do. I wanna love you, wanna hug you, wanna squeeze you too. So let me take you in my arm, let me feel you with my tongue, Chaka. Chaka. Chaka. So let me take you in my arm, let me feel you with my tongue, Chaka. Cause you know that I'm the one that keep you warm, Chaka. I make it more than just a physical dream. I wanna rock you, Chaka, cause you make me wanna scream.

0: 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That means happy birthday.
1: Hey,
0: Yamawo Awodapa.
1: Hey,
2: my name is
0: Victoria.
2: The African name?
0: Melevi.
2: And I have another wonderful sister here. What is your name again?
3: My name is Gloria.
2: Your African name?
3: Nana Joahima.
2: Nana
3: Joahima.

Mighty Lincoln and Kappa Lassie. They you Kappa Lassie, the Mawasana Taki, they you young Kappa Lassie, you Sashi, Bori Mantongo, and the Sapuator that there, Kring Kring. But if you Sapua order that it there, you did that also. You want order on a Kappa Lassie, Mindri. T1 Yere of T1 Young Kapalasino Fade Karen in a sap Fade Karen Kring Kring. Kan you did that also Sabi? Dang Naway review in Firi. So let's see Tigama Presi. Yet Nape Luku, I can't do one festival. I can't do one for Yaro so. Akande wasan leki kwaku, foral kwaku, festival, morofuru. Yeshi fak taki walos madanga den jeng da ano. 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
0: Wait. 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

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Oh, baby, I wonder, do you understand what I'm saying? You see, the reason I'm rapping to you so hard, because I'm not ashamed to let you know that I love you so much.